hope when he grows up, he passes down that word like granddad did for me. I don't care if he's out in California, goes up north, stays put here in Tennessee.

when he grows up, he passes down that word like granddad did for me. I don't care if he's out in California, goes up north, or stays put here in Tennessee.

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I'm thinking about you, even though I should be studying. I know you will be angry with me because school is so important. What can I do when I see you everywhere? Everything reminds me of you. I miss the way you kiss.

I never take anything for granted. Only a fool maybe takes things for granted. Just because it's here today, it can be gone tomorrow. And that's one thing that you'll never in your life ever have to worry about me. If I'll ever change towards you, because baby, I love you. Girl, I love you just the way.

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This is the bass drum.

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1: I've played with feet before.
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1: Saw the toes.
2: I'm not gonna
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4: Love to do that for you.
5: Yeah. I'm like sexy. Yeah, I really are thinking about you. 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
6: 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You used to.

0: 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I grandi film li trovi solo su Radio Incontri Cortona.
1: Hey, sorry I'm a shook, but yeah, I guess we can meet up tonight. I'll see you later.